Do you know the warm progress under the stars? Do you know we exist? Have you forgotten the keys to the kingdom? Have you been born yet, and are you alive? Let's reinvent the gods, all the myths of the ages. Celebrate symbols from deep elder forests. Have you forgotten the lessons of the ancient war? We need great golden copulations. Fathers are cackling in trees of the forest. Our mother is dead in the sea. You know we are being led to slaughters by placid admirals, and that fat, slow generals are getting obscene on young blood. You know we are ruled by TV. The moon is a dry blood beast. Guerrilla bands are rolling numbers in the next block of green vine, amassing for warfare on innocent herdsmen who are just dying. Oh, great creator of being, grant us one more hour to perform our art and perfect our lives. Moths and atheists are doubly divine and dying.

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Journey we more into the nightmare, cling to life, our passion flower, cling to cunts and cocks of despair. We got our final vision by clap, Columbus is growing, got filled with green death. I touched her thigh and death smiled.

No blacks and no Irish. No Irish. 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Migrants had to adapt to cold climates, and I don't mean dealing with catching a cold virus. They came when the country was in a ditch, hopped straight in the mud and they lifted it. Did the state reciprocate? No. It said, you're filthy, mate. Keep your hands off my dinner.

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0: Deadly fever, please don't ever break. 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
1: Is that your heart?
0: Yeah.
1: Big?
0: It's small now.
1: Small?
0: It was bigger before.

0: session. That's all. I'm finished. I'm finished. I'm finished. That's it. God bless you. God bless you. Hey! Mama, mama, mama!
1: J'aime bien Radio Larzac.